sick of your life. 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You lust for a life. A lover for life.

'Tis the wind and nothing more. 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And his eyes have all the seeming of a demon that is dreaming, and the lamplight of him streaming throws a shadow on the floor. And my soul from up

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1: We conquered endless scenic hiking trails.

They say the 20s are the best years of your life, but I seem to be spending mine missing sunsets, cause I'm busy on my phone observing everyone else, how I compare and obsess, just me, my phone and these walls. And I've been sober for some months, but I can feel the demons waiting on my downfall, since I'm so ugly and irrelevant. I've been losing friends as if I'm trying to get rid of them. I googled

0: and nothing more.
1: 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And his eyes have all the seeming of a demon's that is dreaming, and the lamplight o'er them streaming throws a shadow on the floor. 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

0: nothing more.
1: 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And my soul from out the

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The well I must visit.